0: 1-800-669-1010 for open house party. What are you doing tonight in Alabama?
1: I'm making some nice flank steaks at Heat House.
0: All right, I'll be over there soon.
1: Okay.
0: I'll bring the wine. Actually, budget's a little tight right now. Colt 45.
1: Ooh, all right, yeah.
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0: 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WTBX, Hibbing, Virginia, Grand Rapids.
1: Now, another pounding hour of music. 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
0: Hamburg, New York, United States.
1: 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Alex Warren's here next. You enjoy your night, man.
0: You too, my man. 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
2: Cannon with a K and Alex Warren. How you doing, man?
3: What's up, dude?
2: Chillin'. Thank you for coming back. I know you're getting ready to go on tour, and I know you're also an animal lover like I am. Do you take your dogs with you, or do you got to leave them at home?
3: It just depends on where we are. I love bringing my dog, Ollie. Like, he's super chill, and I'll bring him abroad, too, and let him visit all the cool places like the Eiffel Tower. But having four dogs is not ideal to bring on a tour bus, for sure. Especially
2: Australian Shepherds.
3: Dude, they're huge, they shed, they're loud, and it's my favorite. All in all, it's definitely not a clean environment when you're touring with dogs.
2: People that don't have dogs will never be able to relate.
3: It's so funny too, because like, we totally are okay with like the having hair, waking up with hair in your mouth and stuff, and everyone's like, no, I'm okay.
2: Do you let them in the bed?
3: I don't let them in the bed, but I don't kick them off the bed.
2: Same. I feel bad, man. We got a lot of really good fan questions coming in. Those are coming up next with Alex Warren. Open house parties on. You

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1: Most played song on my phone right now? I listen to American Girls by Harry and Stateside by Zara and Pink Panthers. That's been great. Those have been two that I've just played on repeat. Noah Kahan's Great Divide has also been on repeat as well.
0: Same. Love. But, what's your go-to comfort food, Ben?
1: Go-to comfort food right now is probably Thai. Like, I'm really loving Thai. Or if I'm in Europe, I love, like, UK, I love Indian.
0: God, I do too. Thai hot? Do you get it, like, specifically Thai hot?
1: Yeah, I'll get it pretty hot, and I love Thai hot. I won't get it too hot. Like, on a 10, I'm probably a 7.
0: Thai hot is different than American hot. I'm just going to say that. Thai hot will take the paint off the walls, bro.
1: Oh, it's slow burning, and then it hits you right in the friggin' neck. Dude, it's crazy.
0: Alex Warren on Open House Party, his new song.

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OHG.

0: Dude, I don't even know. I think like I definitely show only things I want to. My wife and I met when we were 18, and it's just been a, I think it's honest communication and understanding that life exists outside of your phone.
1: The biggest party with the biggest stars on the planet. Open house party.
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0: Now, let's open the musical time capsule, where every song is a blast from the past, bringing back memories of simpler times, awkward first dates, and that euphoric feeling of unboxing your first iPhone. 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
1: 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Mach 1, do your thing, man.

0: Town. You know the one?
1: I've heard about it, the person who tried it.
0: Oh, you get a couple drinks in you? That's the spot, man.
1: Yes, sir.
0: I wonder if anyone's actually ever eaten those fries sober. That'd be an interesting experiment. Are they good?

0: I'm Cannon with a K, the three biggest, most requested songs across North America tonight. The Big Three, on the way, brought to you tonight by Progressive.
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party is on. Live across North America. So in a couple of weeks, we're going to be doing something special. An open house party group chat with Jason Derulo. If you'd like to be a part of the interview, ask him anything you want. Slide into my DMs on Instagram. Let me know why you deserve it, and we might pick you at Cannon Show. That's Cannon Show with a K. Good luck from OHP.

America. We're in the mix with Mach 1 next. We love having Akon on the show. We had him on a couple of weeks ago. He was telling us that he was like initially thinking about not doing music anymore, but he wanted to bring more positivity and good vibes to the world.

0: What's your name?
1: This is Stormy.
0: Stormy. What are you doing tonight, Stormy?
1: Well, I'm actually delivering pregnancy craving to my best friend.
0: That is so nice of you. What are they craving?
1: Potato Olays from Taco John's and sour cream.
0: Oh, that's perfect. That is a good, that is a real friend that is willing to go deliver that. And did you get one for yourself?
1: No, I don't like potato Olays.
0: Truly selfless. That is amazing. Where are you calling from?
1: I live in Duluth, Minnesota.
0: All right, thank you. And do something for yourself sometime this weekend. You deserve it.
1: Exactly.

0: coming in 15 minutes. The biggest, most requested songs in North America right this minute. The Open House Party Big Three.
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0: requested, we listened. From your requests on the phone and on social, these are the three biggest, most requested songs across North America tonight. Welcome to the Open House Party, Big Three.
1: Yes! Hope you're having an amazing summertime. These are the songs that represent the summer of 2026 on Open House Party. The biggest, most requested songs across North America. Right this minute, we've got a new song at number one tonight. Meanwhile, Olivia is number three. I know.

0: open house party. The biggest songs on the planet right this minute. On the Big Three, this is number one.
1: I have a personal connection with the artist at number one, kind of. My parents live in the city that he's from, Naples, Florida, because that's all that's theirs. Old people and Dominique Fike, apparently.

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Call 800-669-1010. Remember, the final decision is yours. OHP.

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1: Thanks for plugging in to the biggest countdown in the world. Seacrest with you from Hollywood today on the show. We'll hear from Olivia Rodrigo about the songwriting process for her brand new album. And Ariana Grande makes some big moves with the lead single from her upcoming project. Right now, let's go. Wake Up Calling, Papa Roach, 40.

Wake Up Calling. Papa Roach down 15 places to number 40, our biggest fall of the week. And we have 39 more hits coming. But first, let's take you back and look at the top three from a week ago. Bruno Mars in the three spot. Last week, Somber with Homewrecker at number two. And this one from Olivia Dean on top for 7 weeks. Number one, So Easy. Who scores the biggest song in the land this week? We're on our way to find out. 39 now, Pink Pony Club, it's Chapel Roan. Hi.

0: was number one 2 years ago this week, and it's still hanging around at number 38, Hozier, Too Sweet. All right, Louis Capaldi's been playing a lot of shows and festivals after taking a multi-year break to focus on his mental health, and he just announced he's stepping away from the stage once again, but for a different reason. He said he's not booking any performances after the summer to free up time for his next album, and fans cannot wait to hear the new music. Here is Louis with an AT40 Extra, Someone You Loved.
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0: Backstreet Boys have our first debut with a hit from the soundtrack to Paw Patrol, the Dino Movie. Plus, the Goo Goo Dolls make a re-entry to the chart. That's all next.
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on the countdown after a week away. Misery. Goo Goo Dolls at 37. Well, Justin Bieber just released his albums Swag and Swag 2, totally by surprise last July, and he continued the tradition this summer with a live version. He recently unveiled Swag live from Coachella Weekend 1, which features 22 tracks and guest appearances from the Kid Laroi, Tems, Wizkid, and some others, too. Here's the final track on the live album, Daisies, 36.

Justin Bieber with Daisies at 36. And here's our first debut. It is new music from the Backstreet Boys, Bottle Up, landing on the chart at 35.

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23: Number 33.

That is new at 33, Holly, the band Camino. Let's get to Bruno. So Mr. Mars announced the romantic tour earlier this year. He broke records for single day ticket sales when he did it because fans could not wait to see Bruno back on stage. He's now extending the run by adding 12 shows in 6 cities across Japan starting next January. This weekend, he's wrapping up a 2-night stay in Madrid, Spain. Fans love hearing this one with Lady Gaga, Die With a Smile. It's...

Lady Gaga, Bruno Mars at 32. Now, Maroon 5 haven't officially announced a new album yet, but this is the first song from their next era, Heroin. It's number 31.

Maroon 5, Heroin, 31. Well, Benson Boone hasn't released any new music since American Heart last year, but the first taste of his upcoming third project could make the charts soon. The lead single is called The Time of My Life. And just before he unveiled the song, he posted on social media writing, "Everything is a clue." Remember that. Those were his words. So listen closely to this one for some hints about what's coming. The Time of My Life in the Breakout Spot.

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0: More music from Hozier is coming up. And also for King & Country, rocket ahead 8 spots. And still not our fastest riser. But here's the song.
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0: We are 10 hits into the countdown. Let us get to Mumford & Sons, who recently played a big show at the legendary Wrigley Field in Chicago. They were having so much fun, they played past curfew. Severe weather forced the band to start the show late, and they ended up playing 90 minutes past their limit, which led to thousands of dollars in fines. The rule is in place to protect the surrounding neighborhoods from loud noises late at night, but people who live by the stadium say they didn't mind it, and they actually loved hearing more music from Mumford & Sons. And here is that band that started a block party from a stadium, teaming up with Hozier, Rubber Band Man, 30 on AT40. When you call

On Fire for King and Country featuring Taylor Hill. That's 29. Ryan Seacrest with you. Last month, Niall Horan released his new album called Dinner Party, which is inspired by the real-life dinner party where he met his actual girlfriend. But the meal continues with the lead single from the project, which is about falling in love with somebody. And the title sounds like it could be about the food at the dinner party. It's called Tastes So Good. On the verge of making the

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20: Number 27.

Ray, where is my husband? Number 27. We're inside the top 30. And Gracie Abrams has admitted that since being in a loving relationship, she has struggled with songwriting, but she found a way to make it work by inviting her boyfriend to be a collaborator. She revealed that her song Imaginary Friend from her upcoming album, Daughter from Hell, was co-written by Paul Mescal and had so much fun working with him on the track. The album is set to release next weekend. Here is the lead single, Hit the Wall, 26.

attached, and Julia Garner was set to star as the legendary artist, but Madonna and the studio were unable to find a way to bring her life to the screen in the way it deserved, so the project got shelved, and she decided to divert her creative energy into making another album. And here you go. Madonna and Sabrina Carpenter, Bring Your Love, 25.

the Wall, up 5-26, Gracie Abrams. Well, Madonna has just released her new album, Confessions 2, which included a short film based on the music, but she also clarified why we won't likely see a full movie based on her life anytime soon. She worked on developing her biopic for years, and in 2021, it was ready to go into production with a screenwriting team at

0: Madonna and Sabrina Carpenter at 25. 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
1: I got something I want to talk about.
0: And in case you somehow missed the news, Taylor tied the knot with Travis, as you have, I'm sure, heard last weekend. Madison Square Garden in New York City. Adam Sandler officiated. Paul McCartney performed I Want to Hold Your Hand for the first time since 1964. So congratulations to Taylor and Travis. And here she is, the fate of Ophelia, 24.

0: Ophelia. The Fate of Ophelia, slipping 3-24 for Taylor Swift.
1: Coming up next.
0: All right, Dominic Fike rebounding a couple spaces with the song that originally released back in 2018. I got it for you. And Miles Smith drops off with Nice to Meet You, but another one of his hits is our fastest riser, soaring 9 spots, and it's all on the way.
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0: We are rolling through the top 30, and Charlie XCX is set to release her new album in a couple weeks. She said there's a detail on the project that will surprise everyone. I'll tell you what we know after 23, Opalite Taylor.

0: Back-to-back hits from Taylor Swift, Opalite, falling 5 to 23. So let me jump back to Charli XCX. Her seventh album is titled Music, Fashion, Film. And earlier in the year, fans believed the new songs would be inspired by heavy rock instead of her usual EDM influences. She clarified she's not making the shift to rock yet, but she said her next project features a collaboration that no one will be able to guess, even if they were given 1,000 chances. We'll have to wait until the album releases on July 24th to find out who her mystery collaborator is.
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0: Got your top 20 ready to go. First, John in Albuquerque, New Mexico reached out, wants to add some Benson Boone to the weekend. Here you go. Mystical, magical. It's AT40. There's

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3: 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Here we are at 20. Mr. Know-It-All, Teddy Swin.

Morrison. Midnight Sun, that is the 19th most popular song in the land. And Somber says the key to writing the lyrics of his hit Back to Friends was the power of mumbling. He said that once he writes the first line of a song, the rest naturally comes out, but getting to that starting point can sometimes be a challenge. So with Back to Friends, he had an idea of the melody and kept mumbling and humming until words started to form. And before long, he had the lyrics to this song, 18.

0: homesick, a little homesick. A little homesick somebody.
1: 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So that track is on the verge of making this chart. Stay tuned.
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1: 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Plus, Ariana Grande climbs five more. That's next.
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5 to 17. Hate That I Made You Love Me. So Noah Kahan, he makes music that connects deeply with his fans, but he wants people to show their appreciation in other ways and stop stealing road signs. In his hit, The View Between the Villages, he sings about Alger Brook Road, which is a real street in his hometown in Vermont, and he heard that the sign is repeatedly stolen by hardcore fans. Noah put out a message online to remind people to be respectful of the real places he writes about. He offered to pay for any replacements or damages to the signs back home, and he's got The Great Divide here at 16.

doing it again with another big hit at 15, Need Your Love. We are moving through the top 20. And Alex Warren got his start making videos on YouTube, so it makes sense that the person on the internet that inspires him the most isn't another artist, it's a director. He said he admires Curry Barker more than anyone else right now because of the success of his movie Obsession, which was made from a small budget but became one of the highest grossing films of the year. And just like Alex, he started off with a YouTube channel as well. Here he is at 14, Fever.

Alex Warren at 14, Fever Dream. Well, Hillary Duff is a few dates into her Lucky Me tour, playing a pair of shows in Northern California this weekend. But while she's on the road, she has a new single out. It's a track from her comeback album called Mature, and it's got real heat. Could land on the countdown soon. It's an

0: Hillary Duff with Mature in the breakout spot.
1: Coming up next.
0: Well, Taylor Swift, three spots closer to her next top 10. And the ninth top 40 hit for Olivia Rodrigo is coming in a few.
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Sienna Spyro 13, Die on This Hill. So we're obviously getting closer to number one, and Olivia Rodrigo just released her third album, You Seem Pretty Sad for a Girl So in Love. And at the end of the summer, she'll take the songs on the road for the Unraveled tour. We'll hear from Olivia about how she made her vulnerable new tracks after 12. I Knew It, I Knew You. Taylor.

0: 3 to number 12, I Knew It, I Knew You, Taylor Swift. So, back to Olivia Rodrigo. Her new project, You Seem Pretty Sad for a Girl So In Love, is what she describes as her most experimental work yet, with most of the songs inspired by fear, longing, and love. When I talked to Olivia recently, I asked her if there was a track that was too vulnerable to include on the album. Here's what she said.
1: There's a few songs. I mean, it's just a weird feeling. I mean, I got into songwriting just because I loved the way it made me feel to express my emotions, and it felt like catharsis, and it felt like it just helped me process stuff. But then it's a different feeling putting it out, and you're like, oh, all this stuff that, you know, I got to process on my own at my piano, now it's suddenly everyone else's. It's definitely a weird feeling, but I don't know. I guess I'm getting used to it the older that I get, and I think that it's important to be vulnerable. I think I would hate to put out a song that felt like I wasn't digging that deep, I guess.
2: When you think about the fame, the success, the you know, you're well known, people love your music, they know who you are. Do you think about things you want to make sure you keep unchanged, no matter how that evolves with you? Because it's not normal. It's not easy.
1: For sure. I mean, I think it gets harder to even make music more kind of well known you get. You kind of start to let people's opinions infiltrate. And so I think that's been something that I've been really trying to protect, is like the sanctity of, you know, me just sitting in my room and writing a song. You know, there's something really beautiful and magical about that. And, you know, something to protect, like the pure, like childlike love of music.
0: And now here's one of the new songs from Olivia Rodrigo. Drop Dead. It's 11. I know.

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1: Coming up next,
0: Harry Styles kicks off the top 10 with his latest single. Plus, Bruno Mars rises a couple more with this.
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0: We're down to the top 10. So Role Model is the name of the musical project by Tucker Pillsbury. But his next album introduces a totally new alter ego named Chuck Tinley. We'll explain the character and what it means for the new music after 10 American Girls, Harry Styles.

0: American Girls, Harry Styles on AT40 at number 10. So, back to Role Model. A few months back, he launched an Instagram account for someone named Chuck Timely with photos of Role Model in the background of important moments in music history. When asked what it meant, Role Model said that Chuck is a time traveler in the form of a jean jacket-wearing mechanic who roller skates around town. He promises it will make sense on the next album. Chuck Timely and the Hourglass comes out August 7th. Got the music video for the latest single posted up, High Hopes 3000, at AmericanTop40.com.
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0: Take It All. Bruno Mars with another one. That is number 8 on the countdown.
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0: Ella Langley has a single that was just certified 4 times platinum. We will play it for you. Plus, we have 3 soundtrack hits this week, including Huntrix with a hit from K-pop Demon Hunters, and that is next.
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1: Number 6.

Huntrix Golden at number 7. Well, Ella Langley wrote her breakout hit, Choosin' Texas, with Miranda Lambert, but her connection to the legendary country singer actually goes back to her childhood. Ella said that when she was about 13 years old, her family lost their house, and around the same time, Miranda Lambert released her track, The House That Built Me, and Ella said she had never felt such a strong emotional reaction, and it immediately made her a fan of Miranda Lambert. So it was a full circle moment when they met up in the studio to write this one, Choosin' Texas, number 6.

Texas, Ella Langley at 6. There's an artist named Stella Lefty who's quickly climbing the country chart, but she's got a single out. It could cross over to AT40. You may have heard it on TikTok. If you have, it's probably still stuck in your head. It's called Boston. Here it is, an AT40 breakout. On a

0: Stella Lefty. That is an American Top 40 breakout.
1: Coming up next.
0: So Tame Impala makes a jump towards the top of the chart with a hit on the way. And Alex Warren with the number one song from exactly a year ago this week is next.
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18: Number five.

Alex Warren, taking five today with Ordinary. All right. For the last few years, Ed Sheeran has followed a routine of releasing an album, touring, and then taking some time off to live his life and work on the next set of songs. But recently, at one of the stops on the Loop Tour, he said that after the run is over, he's going to take a long break to be a dad and spend more time with his family. He could have another hit make the chart before he steps away. It's a team up with Martin Garrix called Repeat It, 1840 on the Verge track.

up 3 to number 4, Dracula. So at the end of the month, the cast of Sesame Street plan to release an album of parody songs titled Parody Party. If you head to AmericanTop40.com, you can see a video of Cookie Monster performing his song Take a Bite, which is a rework of this one by Bruno Mars. I just might. It's number 3.

0: 40, Bruno at number 3. So last weekend, Olivia Dean spent a 7th week at number 1, tied with Bruno and the song we just heard, as the longest running number 1 so far in 2026. But now, she has a chance to claim the record all for herself. We'll find out who has the hottest song in North America when we reveal the top 2 in just a few.
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0: Got time for one more request before we get into the top two. This is for Lana in Annapolis, Maryland, who is a big fan of Sabrina Carpenter, and her email address proves it. So we're going to throw it on right now. One of her favorites, When Did You Get Hot?

0: When Did You Get Hot, Sabrina Carpenter? 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Thank you, Lana.
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0: We are down to the top two. So earlier in the countdown, we told you about Alex Warren and his admiration for Curry Barker, the director of the movie Obsession, and our number two artist was inspired by the film as well. The latest music video for this next singer features one of the lead actors from Obsession, Indy Navaretti. And you can see the visual at AmericanTop40.com. It's safe to say the rest of the world has an obsession as well. It's the music of Samba we're talking about at number two, his home record. You hit

number at number two. That's Homewrecker. We have made it to the biggest song of the week. And this next track became a worldwide smash as soon as it released, so it makes total sense when you hear that one of its co-writers is behind some of the biggest songs of the decade. Amy Allen had a hand in writing tracks like APT by Rosé and Bruno Mars, Espresso, Sabrina, and Greedy from Tate McRae. And one of her latest works became the biggest song in North America. So easy. Olivia Dean, the number one song on AT40 for 8

0: so easy. Olivia Dean, 8 weeks on top and officially the longest running number one of the year. And those are the biggest hits. Thanks for counting them down with us wherever you are. Don't miss us next time for a fresh set of 40 songs, because by the time we do it again, everything could slide around a little bit. Until then, I will look for you weeknights with Vanna White on Wheel of Fortune. Take good care.
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939 WTBX, Northland's hit number one music station. Been spending some time with you this afternoon. Appreciate you joining me. Hope you've had a great weekend so far and you're enjoying the Hubing Jubilee. But right now it's Bella Kay.

WTBX, the Northland's hit number one music station. Your song fact for you about the upcoming song. Bruno Mars is back with Risk It All, the opening track from his 2026 album, Romantic. It shot all the way to number one on the Billboard Global 200 after a surprise switch from the studio from a funky groove to a Latin-inspired sound.

0: 939 WTBX, Northland's hit number one music station. Here's a good news story for you. An Arizona bride-to-be, Olivia, made a serious bold request after learning the Arizona Cardinals had reserved the presidential suite at her hotel the same weekend as her wedding. And since the team was in town to play the New York Giants, she simply emailed the new head coach, Mike LaFleur, with the subject line, a completely unreasonable request for an October 26th bride, and asking if they'd give up the suite so their bridesmaids could get ready there. And the email eventually landed with the Cardinals owner, Michael Bidwell, who revealed the suite was actually reserved for him, not the coach, and his response was a personalized video saying he'd happily give up the room for the bride, and it looks like the Cardinals have scored the first victory of the season, even before kickoff. And that's good news.
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Eminem, OneRepublic, Teddy Swims, Miles Smith, and Black Bear are all coming up on the Northland's hit number one music station, 93.9 WTBX. But right now, it's Black Horse and the Cherry Tree.

Lose Control on 93.9 WTBX, Northland's hit number one music station. Ben, spending some time with you this afternoon. Appreciate you joining me. Hope you've had a great weekend so far. Right now, it's Need Your Love, One Republic.

939 WTBX. And new research says people who expect others to like them actually end up being more likable. Researchers are calling it the acceptance prophecy. Expect a warm welcome. You're naturally more friendlier and more open, making it easier to connect. So the next time you walk into a room, assume people are on your side.

Justin Bieber on 93.9 WTBX. And there's a debate going on whether it's rude to wear headphones in public. I'll be talking about that soon. But right now, it's Die on This Hill.

0: 939 WTBX. Here's today's debate. Is wearing headphones in public rude? For a lot of people, earbuds are just a part of everyday life, whether it's how they enjoy music, podcasts, or just to tune out the noise. Other people say wearing them sends a message that don't talk to me, and it's making people less connected. And I think two things can be absolutely true. For some people, they just want to have some personal space, whether you're working out or you're commuting or you're in the airport and you absolutely want to disconnect a little bit. And sometimes people actually do kind of send the message with the headphones that they don't want to be talked to. And I've been on both sides of this where I just want some personal space. And other times I totally do not want to be talked to.
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939 WTBX, Northland's hit number one music station. Ben, spending some time with you this afternoon. Appreciate you joining me. Hopefully you're having a great weekend so far. And coming up is some Gracie Abrams, Alex Warren, and Benson Boone. But right now, it's Taylor Swift.

That's so true on 93.9 WTBX. Here's an interesting fact for you. Saltwater taffy isn't actually made with any seawater. It got its name from a candy store in Atlantic City that flooded in 1883, and the owner offered saltwater taffy for sale. People liked the name so much that it stuck. And I know I've had the candy, but I think I always preferred Laffy Taffy's.

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I tried to the top, I've been out of shape, taking out the box, I'm an astronaut. I blasted off the planet, rock to cause catastrophe, and it matters more because I had it. Now I had, I thought about wreaking havoc on an opposition, kind of shocking, they want a static with precision, I'm automatic, quarterback, I ain't talking second, pack it up, on panic, better.

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939 WTBX, Northland's hit number one music station. And coming up is my odd news story of the week involving a burglar getting surprisingly quick instant karma. I'll be talking about that.

0: Bedroom posters on 93.9 WTBX. And talk about instant karma. A 29-year-old Maryland man allegedly burglarized a Verizon wireless store, then called the police because his own truck had been stolen. Officers arrived, found him covered in blood from the break-in, and quickly realized he was their burglary suspect. One officer summed it up perfectly, calling it karma. The suspect told police that he left his keys in the truck while running into a 7-Eleven, only to come back and find it gone. He's now in custody and scheduled to return to court later this month.
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Ben, spending some time with you this afternoon. Appreciate you joining me. Hope you've had a great weekend so far. And coming up on WTBX is some One Republic, Justin Bieber, and Zara Larsson. But right now it's Pitbull and Little John.

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That's what I like on 93.9 WTBX. And speaking of things that I like, the great-grandfather from New Zealand, Brian Murray, has officially secured the Guinness World Record title for being the oldest male water skier.

0: 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For over 50 years, it's been your ride. The Arrowhead Library System invites families to explore the amazing world of aquatic insects with bugs at the library presented by Nature Connect. 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Learn about insect life cycles, adaptations, water quality, and the important role insects play in our ecosystem. Participants will even get a chance to interact with live insects in water-touch tanks, so be ready to learn, explore, and maybe even get a little bit wet. This is a free 45-minute program sponsored by Arrowhead Library System and is being offered at the following locations: Wednesday, July 15th at 2 p.m. at the Keewatin Public Library, Thursday, July 16th at 10 a.m. at the Virginia Public Library, and Friday, July 17th at 10 a.m. at the Eveleth Public Library.
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939 WTBX. Here's a song fact for you about the upcoming song. Foo Fighters' Learn to Fly was inspired by Dave Grohl's real-life dream of becoming a pilot. Many fans hear big life lessons in the lyrics, but Grohl insists the idea started out quite literally about wanting to become a pilot until he discovered just how much math it entailed and released in 1999 when he became the band.

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1: 93.9 WTBX, Northland's hit number one music station. Best for some time with you this evening. Appreciate you joining me. Hope you've had a great weekend so far. And coming up on WTBX is Taylor Swift, Miley Cyrus, and Ella Langley are all coming up. But right now, it's Die on This Hill.

Papa Murphy's Pizza Race weekdays at about 8:20 a.m. Rich will ask you to name three things in a text. The third person to text the correct answer will win a free meal deal from Papa Murphy's. The number to text is 1-866-720-5198.

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Most people think they have a pretty good sunscreen routine, but according to a recent study, most people are actually missing a couple of spots. I'll be talking about that soon, but right now it's Swim.

0: 939 WTBX. A recent study used a special UV camera to see where people miss sunscreen on their faces, and the average person skipped about 10% of it. The biggest miss was the bridge of their nose. A surprising 77% of people forgot about it. And the second most missed area was their eyelids. 14% of people skipped them, and they probably avoided them to avoid getting sunscreen in their eyes. That makes sense, but it's important because 5 to 7% of all skin cares develop on the eyelids. And also, don't forget the rest of your body. The most common missed spots include your ears, scalp, top of your toes, back of your knees, and even your armpits.
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Ben, spending some time with you this evening. Appreciate you joining me. Hope you've had a great evening so far. And I'll be stepping out of the studio now. I leave you with Matchbox 20.

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1: 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We've been waiting

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1: Are you staying in a nice hotel?
0: We're staying at an Airbnb.
1: Oh, I love it. They always have a little sign that's like, treat this as your home. You're like, if it was my home, I wouldn't be paying a $275 cleaning fee.
0: Yeah, I mean, you know, it is what it is.
1: Yes, ma'am. You and Brad trying to go to Vegas?
0: Yeah.
1: All right. We got one more chance to win it later on tonight. We're going to give away the trip tonight. Where are you from?
0: Thomasville, North Carolina.
1: All right, beautiful. One more chance to win the trip in about an hour on Open House, all right?
0: All right, sounds good.

0: Open House Party.
1: Hey guys, this is Bruno Mars, and I'll be here tonight on the big, wild, crazy, unbelievable, sick, awesomeness Open House Party.
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0: house party. Where are you at?
1: I live in Abington, Massachusetts.
0: Oh, beautiful. And what are you doing tonight?
1: I am on my way into Boston to go see Daniel Todd.
0: Oh, he's going to be amazing.
1: I know. I'm so excited.
0: What song are you trying to hear on the way?
1: Ariana Grande, Feel Free. Or wait, Into
0: Break
1: You.
0: Free.
1: Into You. I don't know. Break Free.
0: I love this song. You want to win this trip to Vegas to go see Olivia Dean?
1: Hell yeah, I do.
0: We got your chance coming up on OHP.
1: Awesome. I'm ready. If you want

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1: This man is literally a one-man band. He's got a problem with musical direction. Go see Kevin. What's that? You don't like the way these instruments are arranged? Kevin's the man to see.

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0: people partying together, yet everyone is having an amazing time. 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Open house party is on. I'm Canada with a K. I'm so glad you're here tonight. 800-669-1010. Let us know where your party's at. Later on, Bruno Mars is here. And who's going to win this trip to Vegas to see Olivia Dean? It could be you later on tonight.
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